on Music Monday night at the Symphony. Music of Richard Wagner, Prelude to Act One and Love Death from the opera Tristan und Isolde. The Royal Concertgebouw Orchestra, conducted by Bernard Haitink in that December 1974 recording. Monday night, the symphony is made possible by the North Carolina Symphony, presenting Tchaikovsky Piano Concerto No. 1 and Dvorak Symphony No. 8, Saturday, May 23rd, 8 p.m., at Cary's Cocoa Booth Amphitheater for the UNC Health Summerfest. A little later, we'll have the tragic overture by Johannes Brahms, and you'll want to stay with us. We'll play Beethoven's Symphony No. 9, the Choral Symphony, in its entirety. That's coming up later here on the Classical Station. But as we profile the Concertgebouw Orchestra this evening, let's continue with Piano Concerto No. 2 in G minor by Camille Saint-Saëns. In this July 1981 recording, Nevo Jarvi conducts the orchestra, and our piano soloist is Bela Davidovich.

on the classical station, a lightning performance of Camille Saint-Saëns' Piano Concerto No. 2 in G minor. Naomi Arvey conducted the Royal Concertgebouw Orchestra, and our pianist was Bela Davidovich. Well, we're profiling the Royal Concertgebouw Orchestra on Monday night at the Symphony. A little later, we'll have Beethoven's Choral Symphony, is Symphony No. 9 in its entirety. You'll want to stick around for that. But next, the Tragic Overture, Opus 81 by Johannes Brahms. Bernard Haitink conducts the Royal Concertgebouw Orchestra in this May 1970 recording on the Philips label.

0: on the classical station, the tragic overture of Johannes Brahms. Bernard Haitink conducted the Royal Concertgebouw Orchestra in that May 1970 recording. When we return, music of Beethoven, his Choral Symphony No. 9.
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0: 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And I also want to invite you to join George Leaf during Classical Cafe between 11 a.m. and 12 noon Eastern Time on Wednesday, May 20th, for your chance to win the Classical Station's ticket giveaway. We'll be offering a pair of subscription tickets courtesy of Chompy Quartet for all three performances of their 2026 summer series: Union Forever, Ideas of America on May 22nd, My Brother's Keeper on June 11th, and Kind of Blue on June 18th. All performances are at the Baldwin Auditorium in Durham. More information and tickets at chompy.org. Well, welcome to Monday Night the Symphony. Mark Schreiner here with you. We've been profiling the Royal Concertgebouw Orchestra, and we're going to dedicate this hour to Beethoven's great work, Symphony No. 9 in D minor, Opus 125, the Choral Symphony, which includes in its final triumphant movement voices singing the setting of Goethe's Ode to Joy. In this 1987 recording, the Royal Concertgebouw Orchestra is joined by the Netherlands Radio Chorus and conducted by Bernard Haitink. Our soprano is Lucia Popp. Carolyn Watkinson is our contralto. Our tenor voice is Peter Schreier, and the bass, Robert Hall.

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The moon's a silver crescent, and the stars are shining bright. But the classical station plays on. It's Music in the Night with your host, Aaron Kling. Our next piece for the evening is Arcangelo Corelli's Violin Sonata in G Minor, Opus 5, Number 5, with Anna Besson playing the flute, Miriam Rignall playing viola da gamba, and Jean Rondeau playing harpsichord. Please enjoy.

That was Arcangelo Corelli's Violin Sonata in G Minor, Opus 5, Number 5. Our next piece is George Frideric Handel's Harp Concerto in F, Opus 4, Number 5, performed by the Philomusica of London and conducted by Granville Jones, with Oshin Ellis playing the harp. Enjoy.

That was George Frideric Handel's Harp Concerto in F, Opus 4, Number 5, performed with the Philomusica of London. Our next piece is Felix Mendelssohn's Symphony Number 5, Opus 107, Reformation, performed by the Chamber Orchestra of Europe and conducted by Yannick Nezet-Séguin.

0: That was Felix Mendelssohn's Symphony No. 5, Opus 107, Reformation. 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
0: 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Our next piece is Claude Debussy's The Sunken Cathedral from Preludes Book 1, with Zoltán Kocsis playing piano.

That was Claude Debussy's The Sunken Cathedral from Preludes, Book 1. Our next piece is Tchaikovsky's Capriccio Italian, performed by the Berlin Philharmonic and conducted by Herbert von Karajan. Please enjoy.

That was Tchaikovsky's Capriccio Italian, Opus 45. Our next piece is Franz Schubert's Sonatina in A Minor, D 385, with Jamie Laredo playing violin and Stephanie Brown playing piano. This piece is also known as Opus 137, number 2.

That was Franz Schubert's Sonatina in A minor, D 385, also known as Opus 137, number 2. Our next piece is Richard Wagner's Siegfried's Rhine Journey from Goethe Dämmerung, performed by the Basel Symphony Orchestra and conducted by Armin Jordan. Please enjoy.

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That's all from Music in the Night. But stay tuned as we head into the small hours of the evening with Sleepers Awake. For the duration, I remain your host, Aaron Kling, here at the Classical Station. Let's start the show with Alexander Borodin's Nocturne from String Quartet No. 2 in D, performed by the Budapest Haydn Quartet. But first, WCPE, the Classical Station, invites you to our second annual Member Appreciation Music Giveaway. Saturday, June 6th, 11 a.m. to 2 p.m., right here at the station, 1928 Chalk Road in Wake Forest. 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This is a gratitude event, and a thank you to everyone who makes WCPE possible.

That was Alexander Borodin's Nocturne from String Quartet No. 2 in D. Our next piece is Emily Meyer's Piano Trio in B Minor, Opus 16, performed by the Trio Viventi. Emily Meyer, who lived from 1812 to 1883, was a German composer of the Romantic era. Please enjoy her work.

That was Emily Myers, Piano Trio in B Minor, Opus 16. Our next piece is Johann Christian Bach's Bassoon Concerto in B Flat, performed by the English Chamber Orchestra and conducted by Philip Ledger, with Daniel Smith playing bassoon.

0: William Shakespeare once wrote, "If music be the food of love, play on." 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
1: 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Now, our next piece is Joseph Haydn's Piano Sonata No. 59 in E-flat, with Emmanuel Ax playing piano. Please enjoy.

That was Joseph Haydn's Piano Sonata No. 59 in E-flat. Our next piece is Wolfgang Amadeus Mozart's String Quintet in C.K. 515, performed by the Tokyo String Quartet with Pinchas Zukerman playing viola.

0: Oliver Sacks wrote, "Music can pierce the heart directly. 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
1: 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On with the music. Our next piece is Gabriel Pierné's Piano Concerto in C Minor, Opus 12, performed at the BBC Scottish Symphony Orchestra and conducted by Ronald Corp, with Stephen Coombs playing piano. Enjoy.

That was Gabriele Pierini's Piano Concerto in C Minor, Opus 12. Our next piece is Frédéric Chopin's 12 Etudes, Opus 10, with Louis Lorty playing piano.

That was Frédéric Chopin's 12 Etudes, Opus 10. Our next piece is Richard Wagner's Prelude to Act 1 from Lohengrin, performed by the Metropolitan Opera Orchestra and conducted by James Levine.

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1: 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Tune in to Rise and Shine, which comes on just after Sleepers Awake, by the way, every Monday through Friday to play Classical Conundrum and test your classical music knowledge. Speaking of classical music, our next piece is Charles Valentin Alkin's Sonata de Concert in E, Opus 47, performed by the Alkin Trio. Charles Valentin Alkin was a French-Jewish composer and virtuoso pianist, a friend of Frédéric Chopin and Franz Liszt. Enjoy.

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Our next piece is Carl Maria von Weber's Symphony No. 1 in C, performed with the Academy of St. Martin in the Fields and conducted by Neville Mariner. Please enjoy.

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1: 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Please enjoy.

That was Johann Pachelbel's Canon in D. Our next piece is George Frideric Handel's Concerto Grosso in B-flat, Opus 6, Number 7, performed by the Guildhall String Ensemble and conducted by Robert Salter.

was George Frideric Handel's Concerto Grosso in B-flat, Opus 6, No. 7. Our next piece is Ludwig von Beethoven's Quartet in C-sharp minor, Opus 131, performed by the Dover Quartet. Please enjoy.

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1: You're listening to Sleepers Awake, but not for much longer, because up next is Rise and Shine with Richard McCorkle. I'm Aaron Kling, here at the Classical Station, and I have a few more pieces before I wrap for the evening, but first, WCPE, the Classical Station, invites you to our second annual Member Appreciation Music Giveaway, Saturday, June 6th, 11 a.m. to 2 p.m., right here at the station, 1928 Chalk Road in Wake Forest. That's 1928 Chalk Road in Wake Forest. 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This is a gratitude event. A thank you to everyone who makes WCPE possible. Thank you so much, everyone. Our next piece is Wolfgang Amadeus Mozart's Piano Concerto No. 15 in B-flat, K450, performed by the Columbia Symphony Orchestra and conducted by Leonard Bernstein, who will also be playing piano for us. Please enjoy.

That was Wolfgang Amadeus Mozart's Piano Concerto No. 15 in B flat, K450. Our next piece is Muzio Clementi's Piano Concerto in C, performed by the Philharmonia Orchestra and conducted by Francesco Davalos, with Pietro Spada playing piano. Please enjoy.

Pietro Spada was our featured pianist. Next, we'll enjoy Frédéric Chopin's Andante, Spianato, and Grand Polonaise in E-flat, Opus 22. Mikhail Poletnyev plays the piano.

William Shakespeare once wrote, "If music be the food of love, play on." We not only believe that here at the Classical Station, but have acted accordingly by playing great classical music for over 40 years. 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

Good morning and welcome to Rise and Shine here on the Classical Station. My name is Emily Moss. I'm filling in for Richard McCorkle, and we have gorgeous classical music to share just for you. This hour, we'll hear a waltz composed by Joseph Strauss, music from Tafo Musique, composed by Georg Philipp Telemann, and so much more. We'll also reveal a clue to the classical conundrum before revealing the answer at 8:30 a.m. Let's take a look at the weather for those of us in central North Carolina. Today is sunny with a high near 95. Tonight will be clear with a low around 68. We'll have some calm wind staying below 7 miles per hour. Wednesday will be a sunny day with a high near 95 with that same calm wind, and Wednesday night will be cloudy with a low around 68. Thursday, we have showers likely and possibly a thunderstorm happening after 2 p.m. Otherwise, it's partly sunny with a high near 90. The chance of precipitation on Thursday is 70%, and Thursday night, we'll continue to see that 70% chance of precipitation with a low around 61. New precipitation amounts between a quarter and a half of an inch are possible. Currently at the Raleigh-Durham International Airport, we have a fair amount of clouds, and it's 69 degrees Fahrenheit. We'll begin with a concert overture composed by Antonín Dvořák, My Home, Opus 62, performed by the Scottish National Orchestra under the direction of Nema Jervie.

Music of Antonín Dvořák, uplifting and hopeful. My Home, Concert Overture, Opus 62. Nima Yervi led the Scottish National Orchestra. This week's theme for the classical conundrum is the classical period. Contrary to the polyphonic form of music in the Baroque era, what form of music was created and used in the classical era? So we're looking for the opposite of polyphonic forms of music. What is the opposite of polyphonic forms of music? If you know the answer, message me on Facebook or give me a call at 919-556-0123. And now we have a polka mazurka composed by Joseph Strauss entitled Sympathy. Zubin Mehta leads the Vienna Philharmonic. This is from a 1990 New Year's Day concert.

a melancholy yet somehow cheerful waltz. Joseph Strauss's Sympathy, a polka mazurka, was performed by the Vienna Philharmonic under the direction of Zubin Mehta. The classical station is thrilled to announce the recipients of the 2026 Education Fund grant cycle. 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We could not do this without you, our listener, and for that we are so grateful. Tafel Musik means banquet music, and in this case, we'll hear an overture as a suite. Georg Philipp Telemann's Overture in D from Tafel Musik Part 2 will be performed by the Amsterdam Baroque Orchestra. Tan Koopman leads the way.

music of Georg Philipp Telemann. The Overture in D from Tafo Musique, Part 2, performed by the Amsterdam Baroque Orchestra. You're listening to Rise and Shine here on the Classical Station, and we are so glad to play beautiful music for you, and we're so glad you're here. Daniel François Aubert was a French romantic composer who lived from 1782 to 1871. Unlike many composers who were child prodigies, he got a late start in life. He originally took over his family's print selling business, but it later failed and his father died, and it wasn't until then that he began to professionally compose music. We'll hear his overture to Fra Diavolo, and we'll hear Neville Mariner lead the Academy of St. Martin in the Fields.

A rousing conclusion to Daniel Francois Aubert's overture to Fra Diavolo. Neville Marriner was leading the Academy of St. Martin in the Fields. Thank you so much for listening and supporting the music you love here on the Classical Station. A chaconne is a Baroque dance in 3/4 time signature. We'll hear the chaconne in G, composed by Georg Muffat, who lived from 1653 to 1704. Reinhard Gerbe leads the Musica Antiqua of Cologne.

0: gorgeous, rich Baroque music of Garrick Muffat, the Chaconne in G performed by the Musica Antiqua of Cologne. 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
0: 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Friday, May 22nd, North Carolina Museum of Art in Raleigh at 7:30 p.m. For information, mallarmémusic.org. Good morning and welcome to Rise and Shine here on the Classical Station. It's Tuesday, May 19th, 2026, and we have Carl Jenkins Palladio coming up, along with music of Carl Czerny. But first, let's take a look at the weather for those of us in Central North Carolina. Today will be sunny with a high near 95. Tonight will be clear with a low around 68, with winds staying below 7 miles per hour. Wednesday, we'll have a sunny day with a high near 95, and Wednesday night looks cloudy with a low around 68. On Thursday, we have a 70% chance of rain, otherwise it will be sunny with a high near 90. Thursday night, we continue to see that chance of rain and thunderstorm at 70% with a low around 61. Currently at the Raleigh-Durham International Airport, we have just a few clouds and it's 69 degrees Fahrenheit. We'll begin our 7 a.m. hour with music of Richard Wagner. This is from a December 1993 radio concert of his Overture to Rienzi. Maurice Janssens leads the Royal Concertgebouw Orchestra.

Majestic music of Richard Wagner. The overture to Rienzi, performed by the Royal Concertgebouw Orchestra. This week's classical conundrum theme is the classical period. Contrary to the polyphonic form of music in the Baroque era, what form of music was used in the classical era? So we are looking for the opposite to polyphonic forms of music. If you know the answer, give me a call at 919-556-0123 or message me on Facebook. Andrew Manzi leads the Helsingborg Symphony Orchestra and Ludwig van Beethoven's 12 contradances.

0: stately music of Ludwig van Beethoven, the 12 Contra Dances, performed by the Helsingborg Symphony Orchestra under the direction of Andrew Manzi.
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0: Carl Czerny's Brilliant Polonaise is written for six hands at the piano. We'll hear pianists Isabel Bayer, Harvey Daigle, and Guy Daigle, their son, playing Carl Czerny's Brilliant Polonaise.

Carl Tierney's brilliant Polonaise was performed by Isabel Bayer and Harvey Daigle and their son, Guy Daigle. You're listening to Rise and Shine here on the Classical Station. We'll hear Carl Jenkins' Palladio. The first movement is known as the Diamond Music from its prominent use in a De Beers TV commercial years ago. Carl Jenkins, the composer, will lead the London Philharmonic Strings in his work, Palladio. 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And now, Palladio.

0: An invigorating performance of Carl Jenkins leading the London Philharmonic strings in his own work, Palladio. Don't go anywhere. We're revealing the clue one more time before we reveal the answer to the classical conundrum at 8:30, along with your favorite great classical music coming your way on theclassicalstation.org.
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0: Good morning and welcome to Rise and Shine here on the Classical Station. This hour we'll have music of Claude Debussy, a waltz composed by Franz Lehár, and so much more. We'll also reveal the clue one more time before we reveal the answer to the classical conundrum at 8:30. Let's see what the weather looks like for those of us in central North Carolina. Today, it will be sunny with a high near 95. Tonight, it will be clear with a low around 68, with wind staying below 7 miles per hour. Wednesday will be a sunny day with a high near 95, and Wednesday night looks partly cloudy with a low around 68. On Thursday, we have a 70% chance of rain with a high near 90. Otherwise, it will be sunny and our rainfall amount will be less than a tenth of an inch. Thursday night, we still have a 70% chance of rain, but our low goes down to 61. Currently at the Raleigh-Durham International Airport, we have a few clouds and it's 73 degrees Fahrenheit. We'll begin with the famous violinist Rachel Barton Pine performing with harpsichordist David Schrader and guitarist Brandon Acker in Arcangelo Corelli's Violin Sonata in D Minor, Opus 5, Number 12, La Folia.

beautiful music of Arcangelo Corelli. The Violin Sonata in D Minor, Opus 5, Number 12, La Folia, performed by violinist Rachel Barton Pine, harpsichordist David Schrader, and guitarist Brandon Acker. Jean Martinon will lead the French National Radio and TV Orchestra in Claude Debussy's Music from King Lear.

Mysterious music of Claude Debussy, music from King Lear. Jean Martinon was the director of the French National Radio and TV Orchestra. We will now enjoy a waltz, Franz Lehár's Gold and Silver Waltz. And if you enjoy a waltz, we play one Monday through Friday every day at 5:30 p.m. during Allegro. Today, we'll hear Franz Boyer Teufel lead the orchestra of the Vienna People's Opera in Lehár's Gold and Silver Waltz.

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This week's classical conundrum theme is the classical period. Today we asked, contrary to polyphonic forms of music in the Baroque era, what form of music was used in the classical era? And the answer we were looking for is homophonic. Consisting of a primary melody, it is supported by chords or a harmonic accompaniment. Having a single melody makes it easier for the listener to follow the main theme of a piece. And I'm so grateful we heard from Bill and Mebben, Tom and Garner, Alicia and Mebben, Paul from Facebook, Stephen in Hillsboro, Christina, Noel, Oscar and Emilio in Greensboro, Jenny in Durham, Gordon and Linda from the Center of the Universe, Fernando and Mary in Snow Camp, Steve and Graham, John in Asheville, Jackson in Raleigh, Jim in Rocky Mount, Matt in Burlington, Thayer in Chapel Hill, Alan in Morrisville, Cynthia in Facebook, Andrew in Jackson, Mississippi, Willard in Apex, Wanda in Hope Mills, Tom in Durham, Mike and Wendy in Portland, Maine, Lisa and Carlos in Durham, Greg in Vermont, Ray in Alberta, Julie from Facebook, Jim in Liberty, Henrik in Chapel Hill, Bob in Kill Devil Hills, Charlie in Williamston, Greg and Pamela in Morrisville, Faye in Wilson, Kathy in Bedford, New Hampshire, Sim in Farrington Village, Andrew in Missouri, and Trisha from Facebook. Thank you so much for listening and for playing today's Classical Conundrum. Now we'll hear Joseph Haydn's Piano Concerto in F performed by pianist Emmanuel Ax, who will be accompanied by the Franz Liszt Chamber Orchestra.

quintessential classical music. Joseph Haydn's Piano Concerto in F, performed by pianist Emmanuel Ax, who also led the Franz Liszt Chamber Orchestra that accompanied him. You're listening to Rise and Shine here on the Classical Station, and I invite you to stay tuned for tomorrow's Classical Conundrum, where we still explore the theme of the classical period. And now music written a little bit after the classical period, one of my favorite symphonic poems, In the Steppes of Central Asia, composed by Alexander Borodin. Ujiawa leads the Minnesota Orchestra.

0: Alexander Borodin wrote In the Steppes of Central Asia in 1880 and dedicated it to Franz Liszt. We heard the Minnesota Orchestra perform. Don't go anywhere. We have a serenade for winds written by Mozart, a guitar quintet written by Boccherini, and so much more coming your way on Rise and Shine here on the Classical Station.
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0: 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Good morning. You're listening to Rise and Shine here on the Classical Station. And my name is Emily Moss, and I'm delighted to be here with you this morning, filling in for Richard McCorkle. This hour, we'll hear a flute concerto performed by Patrick Galois and composed by Frederick the Great. But first, we'll hear the Donizetti Quintet perform Wolfgang Amadeus Mozart's Serenade No. 11 in E-flat for winds.

An airy and gracious performance of Wolfgang Amadeus Mozart's Serenade No. 11 in E-flat for winds, performed by the Donzi Quartet. The Classical Station invites you to our second annual Member Appreciation Music Giveaway, Saturday, June 6th, 11 a.m. to 2 p.m. right here at the station, 1928 Chalk Road in Wake Forest. 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This is a gratitude event, a thank you to everyone who makes WCPE the Classical Station possible. We'll hear guitarist Kazuta Yamashita perform with the Tokyo String Quartet in Luigi Boccherini's Guitar Quintet No. 6 in G.

A Delight from Work by Luigi Boccherini. We heard his guitar quintet in G major. In that recording, we heard the Tokyo String Quartet joined by Kazuhiro Yamashita playing the guitar. Is there a classical music favorite that touches your heart? Maybe you'd like to dedicate it to someone special. If so, we're happy to make that happen for you. Submit your requests and dedications for All Request Friday and the Saturday Evening Request Program at theclassicalstation.org or through the Classical Stations app. I hope you'll stay tuned for Classical Cafe coming up in the next hour, and you'll be hearing works by Haydn, Dvorak, Debussy, and other great composers. And now to round out Rise and Shine for today, we turn to music by Frederick the Great, who lived from 1712 to 1786. He was the King of Prussia, a patron of the arts, a flute player, and composer. We'll hear his Flute Concerto No. 3 in C major. Peter Schreier conducts the C.P.E. Bach Chamber Orchestra in our recording, the flute soloist Patrick Galois.

0: Music by Frederick the Great, his Flute Concerto No. 3 in C Major. Peter Schreyer conducted the CPE Bach Chamber Orchestra with flute soloist Patrick Galois. Stay tuned now for Classical Cafe.
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0: Welcome to Classical Cafe. I'm your host, George Leaf. So glad to have you listening along with me today. We'll be sharing some great music and in our second hour, talking about the life of a legendary performer. And my thanks to Emily Moss for getting us off to a great start with today's Rise and Shine. 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This is a gratitude event. A thank you to everyone who makes WCPE possible. We'll begin our program today with music by the composer known as the father of the symphony, Joseph Haydn. He earned that nickname not just because he wrote so many of them, 104, but also because he did so much to advance the symphony as an art form. We'll hear his Symphony No. 101, a work composed in 1794 on his second trip to London. Like many of his symphonies, this one has a nickname, the clock, due to its tick-tock rhythm in the second movement. Leonard Slatkin conducts the Philharmonia Orchestra.

spirited music by Joseph Haydn. That was his symphony number 101. Leonard Slatkin conducted the Philharmonia Orchestra. Vehicle donations bring more hours of your favorite classical music. 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We will be offering a pair of subscription tickets courtesy of the Chompy Quartet for all three performances in their 2026 summer series. The Union Forever, Ideas of America, May 22nd, My Brother's Keeper, June 11th, and Kind of Blue on June 18th. All performances are at Baldwin Auditorium in Durham. More information and tickets available at chompy.org. And now to round out the first hour of our program, we've chosen one of the three concerti written by Czech composer Antonín Dvořák, his violin concerto. In 1879, he wrote the piece and sent the manuscript to the great virtuoso Josef Joachim, expecting that he'd make some technical comments on the violin writing and then play it himself. But things did not work out that way. Joachim did not care for some aspects of the concerto, and he dallied for years. It wasn't until 1883 that Dvořák grew tired of waiting and published it just as he wanted. In our recording, Leonard Slatkin conducts the St. Louis Symphony. Our violin soloist is Sergio Luca.

0: We have enjoyed the music of Antonín Dvořák. That was his violin concerto in A minor. Leonard Slatkin conducted the St. Louis Symphony. Our soloist was Sergio Luca. Looking ahead to our next hour on Classical Cafe, we'll have our legendary performer feature and music by Debussy, Bach, and Stanford. You won't want to miss a note.
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0: Welcome back to Classical Cafe. I'm your host, George Leaf. So glad to have you listening along with me. And it's time once again for a legendary performer on Classical Cafe, our weekly look at the life of a musician who left an indelible mark on the world of classical music. Our legend today, Michael Tilson Thomas. He was born in December of 1944 in Los Angeles. His musical aptitude showed itself early, as Thomas was a child prodigy at the piano. He studied conducting and composition at the Thornton School of Music at the University of Southern California and had the opportunity of working with such famed composers as Igor Stravinsky and Aaron Copland. In 1969, Thomas won the Koussevitzky Prize for conducting at Tanglewood, and he was subsequently named assistant conductor of the Boston Symphony. From 1971 to 1979, Thomas served as conductor of the Buffalo Philharmonic. He also conducted numerous young people's concerts with the New York Philharmonic. In 1987, Thomas founded the New World Symphony in Miami, meant to give young musicians a point of entry into classical music. From 1988 to 1995, Thomas was the principal conductor of the London Symphony Orchestra. In 1995, he was named the conductor of the San Francisco Symphony, a position he held until 2020 when increasing health problems caused him to retire from full-time work. As music director emeritus, he conducted his final concert in San Francisco in February of 2025. He passed away on April 22nd of this year. Let us now enjoy his 1983 recording of Claude Debussy's Nocturnes with the Philharmonie Orchestra and the Ambrosian Singers.

0: enchanting music by Claude Debussy, we heard his Nocturnes for Orchestra. In that recording, we heard the Philharmonie Orchestra and the Ambrosian Singers under direction of today's legendary performer, Michael Tilson Thomas.
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0: Next on Classical Cafe, music by Johann Sebastian Bach. We'll hear his sonata in E minor, BWV 1034, a work originally written for flute and harpsichord. But we'll hear this sonata as arranged for mandolin, harpsichord, and theorbo by Afi Avital. He plays the mandolin, Shalev et al. Plays the harpsichord, and Ophira Zahai plays the theorbo.

The immortal music of Johann Sebastian Bach. We heard his sonata in E minor, BWV 1034. In that recording, Avi Avital played the mandolin. Shalev Ad Elm played the harpsichord, and Ophir Zahai played the theorbo. You're listening to The Classical Station, member-supported and volunteer-powered since 1978, where you always have a live announcer. To round off this hour of our program, we have chosen for you work by Charles Villiers Stanford. He was born in Dublin in 1852 and spent most of his career in England, where he was among the founding professors of the Royal College of Music. But he never lost his Irish roots, and he wrote six Irish rhapsodies. We'll hear number 5 in G minor, a 1917 composition. Vernon Hanley conducts the Ulster Orchestra.

0: We have enjoyed the music of Charles Villiers Stanford. That was his Irish Rhapsody No. 5. Vernon Handley conducted the Ulster Orchestra. Looking ahead on Classical Cafe, music by Beethoven, Dondi, and Villa-Lobos. You won't want to miss a note.
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0: 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I'm your host, George Leaf. 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We begin this hour of our program with music by Ludwig van Beethoven. He came to the attention of people in Vienna as a piano virtuoso, and he wrote a total of 32 piano sonatas to highlight both his virtuosity and inventiveness. We'll hear Beethoven's Piano Sonata No. 9 in E major, a work he composed in 1798. Our performer is Alfred Brendel.

The music of Ludwig van Beethoven. That was one of his earlier piano sonatas, the Sonata No. 9 in E major. It was played for us by Alfred Brendel. 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Friday, May 22nd at the North Carolina Museum of Art in Raleigh at 7:30 p.m. More information is available at MallarméMusic.org. Next on Classical Cafe, music from South America. Brazilian composer Hector Villa-Lobos lived from 1887 to 1959 and was famous for integrating Brazilian folk music with classical forms. We'll hear his guitar concerto, a piece he wrote in 1951 for the legendary guitar virtuoso André Segovia. In this recording, Sharon Isbin is our guitar soloist. Jose Serabriere conducts the New York Philharmonic.

We have enjoyed the music of Brazilian composer Heitor Villa-Lobos. That was his guitar concerto. In that recording, Sharon Isbin was the guitar soloist. Jose Cerbriera conducted the New York Philharmonic. 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And be sure to follow us on Facebook and Instagram at The Classical Station. Just stay on top of all things classical. And now for our penultimate piece, we turn to French composer Vincent d'Indy, who lived from 1851 to 1931. We have chosen his symphonic variations entitled Istar, an 1896 work inspired by an ancient Persian tale. Nikolai Shep Schneider conducts the National Orchestra of Lyon.

Schneider conducted the National Orchestra of Lyon. It's been a great pleasure for me to bring you the music today on Classical Cafe. I invite you to stay tuned for As You Like It coming up next. Your host will be Emily Rose today, and you'll be hearing works by Chopin, Valteufel, Rachmaninoff, and other great composers. To round out our program today, I've chosen a work for you by Frederick Delius, the British composer, lived from 1862 to 1934, and he was a master of the miniature tone poem. We'll hear his A Song Before Sunrise. In this recording, Sir Thomas Beecham conducts the Royal Philharmonic.

0: Music by British composer Frederick Delius. We heard his A Song Before Sunrise. Sir Thomas Beecham conducted the Royal Philharmonic in that recording. My name is George Leaf, and I hope that you've enjoyed the music today as much as I've enjoyed bringing it to you. Please stay tuned now for As You Like It with your host, Emily Rose.
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2: 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We begin this hour with a beautiful piano piece by Frédéric Chopin, Fantasy in F Minor, Opus 49, with Georges Bollet, our featured pianist.

A relaxing way to begin our classical afternoon. It was Frédéric Chopin, Fantasy in F Minor, Opus 49, with Georges Bollet, our featured pianist. Next, we enjoy Robert Schumann's Symphony No. 3 in E Flat, Opus 97, Rhenish, brought to life by the Bamberg Symphony Orchestra, led by Christoph Ischenbach.

Christoph Eschenbach, conducting the Bamberg Symphony Orchestra in Robert Schumann's Symphony No. 3 in E-flat, Opus 97, Rhenish. I'm Emily Rose, your host for As You Like It, our afternoon classical program. Next, we will be enjoying a meal of Waldteufel's Très Jolie, a waltz, brought to us by the Slovak State Philharmonic Orchestra, led by Alfred Walter.

0: Alfred Walter conducting the Slovak State Philharmonic Orchestra in Trejoli, a waltz by Emil Valteufel. I'm Emily Rose, and this is As You Like It. You are at the right place at the right time, your home for great classical music. Join George Leaf during Classical Cafe between 11 a.m. and 12 noon on Wednesday, May 20th, for your chance to win the Classical Station's ticket giveaway. We will be offering a pair of subscription tickets courtesy of Ciompi Quartet for all three performances in their 2026 summer series, The Union Forever, Ideas of America, on May 22nd, My Brother's Keeper on June 11th, and Kind of Blue on June 18th. All performances are at Baldwin Auditorium in Durham. More information and tickets at ciompi.org. We continue into the second hour of the afternoon with Sergei Rachmaninoff's Piano Concerto No. 2 in C minor, Opus 18. This will be brought to life by the Orchestra of Mariinsky Theater with Valery Gergiev conducting and Long Long, our featured pianist. Stay tuned for that just up ahead after a brief studio announcement.
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a lively finale to Sergei Rachmaninoff's Piano Concerto No. 2 in C minor, Opus 18. That was brought to life by the orchestra of the Mariinsky Theater under the direction of Valery Gergiev, with Lang Lang, our featured pianist. What are your classical music favorites? 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Well, we're waiting for our next classical piece, and that will be by Antonio Vivaldi, arranged by Pepe Romero. This is Sonata in C, RV 82, brought to us by I Musici, with Pepe Romero, our featured guitarist. This is an arrangement of Vivaldi's Trio in C for violin, lute, and continuo.

0: Imuzici performing Antonio Vivaldi's Sonata in C, RV 82, as arranged by Pepe Romero and performed on the guitar by Pepe Romero. Coming up in just a moment, the works of Maurice Ravel, Ludwig van Beethoven, and Max Bruch. Stay tuned for more music just around the corner after a brief studio announcement.
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0: You're listening to As You Like It here at the Classical Station. I'm Emily Rose. Great to share the afternoon with you. Next, we'll enjoy Maurice Ravel's La Valse by the Paris Orchestra, led by Herbert von Karajan.

0: incredible performance there. La Valse by Paris Orchestra. Herbert von Karajan conducting, bringing the works of Maurice Ravel to life. Coming up in just a moment, Ludwig van Beethoven. But first, WCPE, the classical station, invites you to our second annual member appreciation music giveaway. Saturday, June 6th, 11 a.m. to 2 p.m., right here at the station, 1928 Chalk Road in Wake Forest. 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

0: the Vienna Piano Trio, bringing Piano Trio in E-flat, Opus 1, Number 1, to life. It was written by Ludwig van Beethoven. It never gets old, does it? This is music that brings life to our lives. Well, next on As You Like It, Max Bruch, string quintet in A minor, performed by Ensemble Ulf Hirscher. Before we get into that, thanks to iBiblio, the University of North Carolina, for its streaming support. iBiblio, the internet's library, helps the classical station bring great classical music to the world. I do invite you to stay tuned for Allegro coming up at the top of the hour. Hayden Jones will be leading you through the rest of our musical afternoon.
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Salutations. I'm Garland Martin Christensen. I'm filling in for Dr. Hayden Jones for Allegro today. Our first wonderful piece is by Edvard Grieg, Suite Number 2 from Peer Gynt, Opus 55, performed by the English Chamber Orchestra with Raymond Lepard conducting here on the Classical Station.

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Join George Leaf during Classical Cafe between 11 a.m. and 12 noon on Wednesday, May 20th for your chance to win a pair of subscription tickets courtesy of Chompy Quartet for all three performances in their 2026 summer series. The Union Forever, Ideas of America on May 22nd, My Brother's Keeper on June 11th, and Kind of Blue on June 18th. All performances are at Baldwin Auditorium in Durham. More information and tickets can be found at Chompy, that's Chompi.org. 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

You're listening to the Classical Station, and that lovely ending was from Enrique Granados' Intermezzo from Goyescas, performed by Chicago Symphony Orchestra, with Fritz Reiner conducting. Next, we'll hear a piece by Georg Philipp Telemann, his Paris Quartet No. 3 in A, performed by flutist Bartolt Kaiken and violinist Sigisfalt Kaiken, also performing Vio de Gamba, Wieland Kaiken, and performing harpsichord Gustav Leonhardt here on the Classical Station.

You're listening to the Classical Station, and that lovely harpsichord piece we just heard was by Georg Philipp Telemann, his Paris Quartet No. 3 in A, with Barthold Kaiken performing flute, Sigist Valt Kaiken performing violin, Wieland Kaiken performing viol da gamba, and Gustav Leonhardt performing harpsichord. Great Classical Music is brought to you by Tom Keith and Associates in Fayetteville, North Carolina, serving the Carolinas for over 50 years in the valuation of corporations, partnerships, professional practices, and sole proprietorships. 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And now we will hear a piece by Emile Carré Pongkali, The Dance of the Hours, from La Gioconda, performed by the Symphony Pops Orchestra with Eric Kunzel conducting, here on the Classical Station.

Petty Pop Orchestra with Eric Kunzel conducting. And you might have recognized it from a classic Looney Tunes cartoon starring a Mr. Bugs Bunny. Our next piece will be by Wolfgang Amadeus Mozart, Rondo in D, K485, performed by pianist Alicia de la Rocha here on the Classical Station.

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0: 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Our next piece is by George Friedrich Handel, Selections from Oboe, Concerto No. 3 in G minor, HWV 287, performed by the City of London Sinfonia, Nicholas Ward conducting, and featured performer Anthony Camden performing oboe, here on The Classical Station.

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Our next piece is by Mauro Giuliani, Rondo from Grand Sonata for Violin and Guitar, Opus 25, performed by the famous Itzhak Perlman on violin and guitarist John Williams, here on the Classical Station.

listening to The Classical Station, and that lively piece was Mauro Giuliani's Rondo from Grand Sonata for Violin and Guitar, Opus 25, performed on violin by Itzhak Perlman and guitarist John Williams. 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It's that easy. Next, we will hear Giuseppe Verdi, the Queen's Ballet from Don Carlo, Orchestra of the Bologna Community Theater, performed by violinist Giovanni Adamo with Riccardo Sciai conducting, here on the Classical Station.

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0: Thank you for listening to the Classical Station, where we love this music every bit as much as you do. It is now time for our 5:30 waltz, and we will hear Johann Strauss Jr.'s Epigram Waltz, Opus 1, performed by the Vienna Philharmonic, with Lauren Mazel conducting. And this is the Waltz King's first published waltz here on the Classical Station.

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Our next piece is by Franz Liszt, the Hungarian Rhapsody, number 3 in B-flat for piano, performed by pianist Nelson Frary, here on the Classical Station.

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0: 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The Classical Station is thrilled to announce the recipients of the 2026 Education Fund grant cycle. The Burlington Boys Choir, Kids Notes, North Carolina Chamber Music Institute, Raleigh Music Collective, the SKJAJA, the Triangle Brass Band, and the Triangle North Carolina Youth Music. These organizations help young musicians in North Carolina experience the joy of music by providing affordable lessons, scholarships, and opportunities to pursue a classical music education. The Education Fund Committee is always grateful to members who elect to support this important cause. 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Our next piece will be by Jean Sibelius, the Valse Triste, Opus 44, number 1, performed by Berlin Philharmonic, with Herbert von Karajan conducting. The title means a sad waltz, here on the Classical Station.

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That was Jean Sibelius, Valse Triste, Opus 44, Number 1, performed by the Berlin Philharmonic with Harbart von Karajan conducting. Our next piece is going to be by Auguste Cluckart, Quintet for Sea for Winds, Opus 79, performed by Lavon Francais, here on the Classical Station.

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Our next piece is by Claude Debussy, his Suite Bergamasse, performed on piano by Zoltán Kocsis. Here on The Classical Station.

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Next, we will have a favorite of mine, Peter Ilyich Tchaikovsky's Garland Waltz from Sleeping Beauty, which is heard in the 1959 Disney movie of the same name, performed by the Bergen Philharmonic with Naimi Järvi conducting here on the Classical Station.

0: You just heard Peter Ilya Tchaikovsky's Garland Waltz from Sleeping Beauty, performed by the Bergen Philharmonic, with Nimi Järvi conducting. And next up is Concert Hall, where we'll have some Brahms, Mozart, and Dvorak, among others, here on the Classical Station.
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Salutations and welcome to Concert Hall here on the Classical Station. My name is Garland Martin Christensen, and I'm stepping in for Dr. Hayden Jones today. Our first piece is by Gabriel Fauré, the suite from Pelléas et Mélisande, performed by the New Philharmonia Orchestra with Andrew Davis conducting here on the Classical Station.

0: 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The piece we just heard was Gabriel Fauré's suite from Pelléas et Miséland, Opus 80, performed by the New Philharmonia Orchestra, Andrew Davis conducting, here on The Classical Station.
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0: You're listening to The Classical Station Concert Hall, and our next piece is going to be Hector Berlioz's Roman Carnival Overture, Opus 9, performed by the Berlin Philharmonic, with Lorin Mazel conducting, here on The Classical Station.